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0: 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Say, Jesus, you're wonderful.

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1: Can you just celebrate the love of Jesus right there? 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

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Memory. That is what worship is about. 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
0: Didn't he say, come and let us reason?
1: Keep your radio tuned.
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1: 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One more time.
0: We got you covered.

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I don't know who is expecting tonight. 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
1: official frequency for
0: but I hope you didn't come here for a show. 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And he wants to do something great in your life. 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
2: 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Bye.
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24 minutes past the hour 7. We are still in the second hour, exactly 8. We'll travel to London for the world in 2 minutes. For our health segment, we'd like to talk about you keeping your kitchen clean. You know, maintaining proper kitchen health and sanitation is critical for preventing foodborne illness and also cross-contamination. How often do you sweep your kitchen? How often do you clean your kitchen properly? I'm not talking about you washing the dishes. No. I'm not talking about that one. I'm talking about you deciding that, okay, I am going to thoroughly clean my kitchen.

0: So I have some few tips I would like to share with you when it comes to the kitchen surface and equipment. Always replace sponges regularly. If I'm to ask you, how old is your kitchen sponge? Marv, come. You've been using that kitchen sponge for some time. How old is it? How old is your kitchen sponge?
1: I think it's 3 months old.
0: 3 months. A day. You're keeping one kitchen sponge for 3 months. Why?
1: But the kitchen sponge hasn't spoken out that
0: it hasn't spoken out that you should change it, so you have to keep it.
1: Wait. Under normal circumstances, how long should that one last?
0: I mean, 2 weeks is fine.
1: 2 weeks?
0: Yeah.
1: Oh.
0: I wonder, my mom kind of fancy no beer and tassi. Sure. It will true, at least 1 month in po. It will true in chance in him. Ewan, now room. There's that too. Because usually, you're in dry kitchen sponge, you know.
1: Yeah.
0: That is it. Oh, I don't know. And I usually, you squeeze, you improve. That's why then, it's out to her. That's why for the beam. Obu or compa, as in the air from Pona every year, as you better chew, intense him, or you're so wet, why the so gunsumo say, aha, then you're the urban edge of my own. But we don't pay attention to it.
1: Oh, wow.
0: Yeah. Obviously, that's why we cook it. Boy, yeah.
1: Hey, cook it.
0: Oleni said something. Oleni, good morning. It's important your old kitchen sponge and pay attention to it. Watch it 1 month. Just change it. It used to foam 1 month. Just change it. How much is the foam? We want to stay healthy. I want to see Sarah Yerba Bibria, but I know you who Bibia or Friba. Sometimes it could be these little things. Pay attention to your kitchen sponge. Aye. Man, attention, kakra. Sometimes you have to just keep it in warm water. You can actually put it in the microwave if you have to. But make sure that it will be able to support no more dry. You have to change it. Make sure so that he's similar as a wash has and wave free upon him. Now, promo fine. It was some kind of fun to know. So, that's my tip for you this morning. Back to my interactive question. Oleno, I want to know the one that gives you more stress on a Monday morning. The first one is you picking a public transport, and you know that public transports, no drama. Or ye epic, no drama, no, or ye different degree. And another option, so ne de he, our kasana ekuta oka, a wo driver. But the point is, ebe pick wo colleagues, you know, and then you're always stuck in traffic. Which of these, okay, is the biggest Monday morning stress test? Let's talk about it. 0500-097-979 or 0500-997-979. In a jiffy, we will travel to London for the world in 2 minutes whilst we get ready for that. I'd like to remind you that if you're looking for a yummilicious breakfast, if you want something nutritious, okay, you should always go for Milo. Milo, not just any ordinary Milo. Even the Milo, you normal Milo. Na you want Milo all in one. Normal Milo, ni we have banana able to sugar at all milk at all other things. But with Milo all in one, believe you me, it is such a great option. Everything is included. Everything is included. It has this creamy, delicious taste that we all can't get enough of. Milo is not just for the kids. Yeah, kids in the kahon, but. There is more to Milo all in one than that rich, milky, chocolatey taste. There is so much goodness in almost every pack. So do me a favor, in the eto Milo na ewa, share back of the pack no new trends no woman no can no warankasa. Okay, yes, I'm not just taking any ordinary Milo, but I am taking all these nutrients, okay? So keep choosing Milo all in one, not just for that special taste, but also for the nourishing goodness. Milo, energy to go further. Time check is 8 a.m.
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3: Brazil's presidential election is heading to a second round runoff after neither the left-wing president Lula da Silva nor his right-wing challenger Flavio Bolsonaro won a majority. Mr. Bolsonaro will take a lead of less than 2 percentage points into the runoff in 3 weeks. Israeli media say the Fly Dubai pilot accused of attacking a colleague in the cockpit on a flight to Israel planned to crash the aircraft either into Ben Gurion Airport in Tel Aviv or one of the city's buildings. The co-pilot, Hamam Al-Khamani, an Omani national, is being interrogated in the United Arab Emirates. Oil exports from the Middle East states other than Iran have exceeded pre-war levels for the first time, according to data from a maritime tracking firm. The figures show exports above the pre-war level on 4 of the last 7 days at the end of September, despite attacks on vessels continuing in the Strait of Hormuz. The United Nations climate change chief is warning that rising temperatures are putting pregnant mothers and newborn babies at increasing risk. Simon Steele was due to speak at a gathering in Fiji ahead of the Global Climate Summit COP31. Russia has launched heavy airstrikes across Ukraine, targeting civilian and industrial infrastructure in the south. The governor of Kherson said at least 6 people were injured as the region was hit by airstrikes, drones and gunfire. The US military's Southern Command says it's killed 4 people in a strike on a small boat in the Caribbean. It claims the victims were narco-terrorists, but did not provide any evidence. France is starting another school week with hundreds of schools fully or partially closed as pupils' protests continue. The education minister said the closures were due to safety concerns. Pupils argue teacher absence, overlong school days and poor facilities are hindering their studies. BBC News.
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of course, I know that you love it. When the whole whining situation comes in. 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If you love adventure, I have this great news to share with you. Are you ready for the Black Trip Season 7 or the 7th edition? If you have the strength to hike, then this is for you. It is the 7th edition of Black Trip, the Volta Invasion, and we are invading Mount Afajato, Puli Waterfalls, Tafi Atomem Monkey Sanctuary, and we are doing that on the 6th through to 8th of November 2026. Black Trip is carefully curated soulful trip across Ghana, organized by PM Entertainment Consult and support from PM's Fan Army, which is Black Glam Movement. So we started as a simple exploration, and it has grown into a remarkable experience held twice in a year. You have been part of this successful journey. So be part of this 7th edition. Let's travel to the Volta region together. The round-trip transportation, bus or party in the bus, drinks and water, professional photo shoot and videos, hotel accommodation, tour fees will be taken care of because it is part of the package. And beyond the adventure, you get to enjoy night pool swim, a sizzling barbecue party, delicious meals served all through the trip. So from breakfast to lunch to supper and more surprises. You just have to pay 2,700 Ghana cedis for one in a room. 2,700 Ghana cedis per for one in a room. If you are two in a room, you pay 2,400 Ghana cedis for two in a room. If you are interested and you want to be part of this, please call 0545-544-076. 0545-544-076 or 0242-903-049. Know that early bird tickets for double goes for 4,700 Ghana cedis. It is from now till October 20th. Book your seat. Call the number 024-599-5333. Pickup points will be at the Sakwadi Mall at exactly 8 p.m. on Friday, 6th of November. We don't pull up to trips just to be cute. We learn and we let the place app. Walk through our social media pages for updates from the first trip to the upcoming 7th trip. We are very active on socials, on IG at pm.ent.consult, on Facebook is PM Entertainment Consult, on X or Twitter is PM Ent Consult. 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Here's to the joy of discovery and the energy of shared moments with fellow Black Trippers. You have to be there. Black Trip, No Africa. The fun never stops. All right, when we return from the commercial break, I will be delving straight into the world of entertainment. Yes, Shatta Wale is in the news. Guess what?
he had a concert somewhere in this country, and he projected his two wives. Have you seen the video? What do you think of that? Rise and shine, it's another day to stay on point. Toast to spread, it's still on point. Fortune spread, it's all day long.

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tunes from the west side, making waves across the country. Kwesi Flex featuring Keche, song titled All Out. I'm gonna go all out to tell you what happened in the world of entertainment over the weekend. And earlier, I told you that Shatawale hosted a concert in Hope, which sparked lots of conversations on social media.

special good morning going out to you, Curtis Odro. Oh, I have missed you so much. Assemble Kurani or Dodie the Moa would go. The moon and I'm coming say Kai, I swear we didn't know for you. Well, over the weekend, Shatawale had a concert in home. Contrary to what some people are saying,

0: Congratulations. You found the one station that plays Ghana's best urban music. I like to do my favorite song on the radio. 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
1: 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General Intetia, Clemente Suarez, Jeffrey Naughty, Foster Romanus, Lexi the Comic, Jacinta, and Ramsey.
0: Oh my God!
1: Great people of Sekendi Takrady, get ready for the hilarious comedy show you've been waiting for. 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

0: team be or govern one. Or then when they need to be one under one umbrella. Now yes. We'll move out if you'll be allergy, 10% to be allergy, 10% or it'll be allergy, can see no village kakaba. Now if I'm honey, been a man, no they use the opportunity to be extorting money from civilians and add their tenants. On your back. It's a good initiative from the rent control. Although the media is funny, we'll control one because every school will find a campus, you know. We actually put a bill or license and add a view. The one on the loan, I am conscious of the to school, put Mampona, no sort of Mampon, Kumo, wine agent, Adia, no offer the door or the Giska. Because when you get a mammoth, a assistant, what would then do? I saw the catcher, why no, I did the Giska, Adia.
1: Thank you very much, Kelvin. Rainy.
2: My Kelvin, you can see. I'm a question here, quitting. It's the friend, the agent. Hostel kwe ewa nebye adake tree then you take another person. I mean, my question is then see them no wabaji them 10% commission on each because it's one hostel nebye the student bear 10.
1: I think
2: mama can ask
1: matter. I say what they normally do is if what the kwache what they won him there or then in pakro no better than numa. Some of them what they do is what the betche wabaye woman kofu be 4 and 5 abeje dan no even word dan kofu 4 and 5 no only one out of the 4 and then any budget them that particular apartment yeah. No wa ajini show
3: me say ma see
1: it by the time ma unipa no meti scam on Samsung budget 10% on kwa agent no won no kon kwa ajini scam na kofu abeje dan no we nyi niska
3: and this initiative will help cut them short, like it will let few in the system.
1: Also, the son
3: because a question is, you'll be a sorry or still your agent.
1: Agent.
3: I had a problem with one man. Okotre me some dan bi and he was like e konya we mpo anya ho wa mesi papa me minya ho ho a unti wa of asen me a and he was like me tembe me se hwe unnim na oben me se obejo tembe nyam de ba ja ho no e dan bi o so this is a good initiative. Agents need them, we need them in the system, but omodon so to man akwes obi a agent.
1: Regulation there, we need them to be regulated. If not,
3: because we have genuine agents in the system.
1: It starts with one. Nipano kwacho.
4: Students not people who are agents.
1: Oh yes. Oh, it's a student. No, this is that's what most people do.
4: Because how did they know the hostels available?
1: Yeah. If not for the students.
4: Yeah.
1: Hey. Angel.
4: Students, because some of them move from one place to the other. They're able to make extra money because Kofu and Aswa is sure. This is like a cocaine season.
1: Season,
4: Anyways, employment opportunities.
1: Anyways, hello? Let me. Yes, boss. Ako asana baby me un. I would do bonito. Hello? Bonito, mom.
0: Hey, who there? Really look anywa? Agents are making the percentage. Play Ajidano, or either on your chance now, I do percentage. Only a swing piece. It is so far, ultimately, you don't call 4% at Asia.
1: Enjoy.
0: You call Bajidano, or no begging percentage room. If it's 7,000, I need 10%, you know, 700. It'd be aha, or hear them. You know, they like agents in the world, you want to hear them.
1: But they need to regulate it.
0: If you don't move it, Ram, hey, Mr. Ram. Mamma Castle could be Joe. And damn the mammy, yet the name one. Yet the American battery in ya, yet see your question, Danny, in your damn. On your banana to one, you can see, on your banana to a conapa, in your damn, or 3 times. You can see your sim now, son, you see your question in your.
1: Thank you very much, my brother. And I'm allocated, madam, my favorite with a pan.
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1: Only
3: like,
1: pastor won't be a show. I've been a victim before. The person knows that a dying way, and yet description of the man, it doesn't matter, dying way.
3: Metron and person, no, showing fee. And I was like, yo, master. What about you, Miss Adway, expecting me to give you showing fee? Bro, don't let me be a bad person. What showing fee?
1: Showing fee. Nana.
3: More as they need to serve showing fee. At least, Shadani, there should be a strict rules. Okay, say, Dino, a Dino, you're correct. A Dino, show you. I don't have any problem with paying you. But don't catch me a damn year, my cross, so got as bad 10 and some coffee. And then you're expecting me to give you showing fee.
1: Anyways. Ebuja fo hani yedun komodo besi agent en komane de ga de kai yeje de be wiye ndana kina entahani yedun besi. But yes, it is a very good initiative by the rent commissioner. They are going to regulate the agents, you know. I'm pretty sure if our agents, you know, or our pede agents, you know, you really

0: 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A Rent Control One Office, whatever they are. Edre, tell us our office one number. For cocoon. Oh, Windy Ridge, baby, I tell us one. For cocoon. A for cocoon. Be someone who turn out one near the Moko Rent Control. Obecho. A for cocoon. A for tell us a cocoon. Kakribia. Man for the record. TTU. A record. Former YFM. For cocoon. Direct bar. The Mirrod no lead bar. TTU. Only by TTU back gate. Yes, for one. Now, once I left. And you do, I'll put in you tell us only be the current control officer. Obi a better or so, just go in and register. Say, Epidae, man, wholeheartedly, pa, go and register. Anyways, let's go for the BBC minute. And then when we come back, the show continues right here for you. This is why 97.9 FM. The show is a mid morning radio show with myself and I. My name is Marv, and you hear the voice of Rainy DJ Gunshot is on the 10 tables. We will be right back.
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2: BBC News with Emily Thomas. The Spanish Prime Minister, Pedro Sanchez, has called an early election to be held next month. His announcement comes after measures to tackle Spain's housing crisis were rejected by Parliament. Mr. Sanchez, who's currently leading a minority government, said in a televised speech that he wanted to obtain a broader majority in Parliament to push through reforms. Brazil's presidential election will go to a runoff between the incumbent left-wing president Lula da Silva and the right-wing senator Flavio Bolsonaro in 3 weeks' time. Mr. Bolsonaro won the first round, but did not secure more than 50% of the vote required to win outright. Israeli media reports say the Fly Dubai pilot accused of attacking a colleague in the cockpit on a flight to Israel planned to crash the aircraft either into Ben Gurion Airport in Tel Aviv or one of the city's buildings. He's thought to be an extremist who was operating alone. Denmark has suffered a major data breach with hackers breaking into the country's national registry. They obtained personal data of almost 9 million people, including social security numbers and addresses. Russia has launched heavy airstrikes across Ukraine, targeting civilian and industrial infrastructure. The regional head of Kharkiv said one man had been killed and another 12 people injured. A Buddhist monk in Sri Lanka has been returned to prison after the Supreme Court cancelled a presidential pardon. He'd been imprisoned for intimidating the wife of a cartoonist who'd criticised the former president, Mahinda Rajapaksa. As student protests in France continue, fires broke out at a high school in the south of Paris. Around 100 pupils were evacuated. And police in Vietnam have arrested 12 men accused of stealing 2,700 cats. They're suspected of taking the pets to be slaughtered for food. World News from the BBC.
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0: Gold Digger by Daddy Limba in the background. Time check, 6 minutes past the hour of 11 right here. We're going to jump to some music very soon, but before we do that, I need to let you in on this opportunity that is from SoccerBet. 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
0: Now for the ones who love adventure and have the strength to hike, this one is for you. 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And beyond the adventure, enjoy night pool swims. 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Book a seat. Remember, your pickup point is Takoradi Mall at 8 p.m. on Friday, 6th November 2026. Now, we don't just pull up to trips just to be cute. We learn and lit up the place. Walk through our social media pages for updates from the first trip to this upcoming 7th trip. TikTok and IG, the handle is at pm.entertainment.consult. Okay, so let me take it again. At pm.ent.consult. 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Here's to the joy of discovery and the energy of shared moments with fellow Black Trippers. Black Trip, no Africa, the fun never stops.
1: Of course, we know it's Pinktober, and so we are bringing you some health tips, how you are going to look and feel for any lumps in your two beauties. So for today, a self-exam isn't just about feeling for lumps All you have to do is stand in front of a mirror with hands on your hips and visually look for dimpling, skin redness, or nipple inversion.
0: You know, since we are in October and it is Breast Cancer Awareness Month, we have to make sure that you take the tip seriously. 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Don't miss out. Alright, so ladies and gentlemen, we're going to go for a commercial break. When we return, there's going to be non-stop music right here on the Mid-Morning Radio Show.

0: 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I love the bed, the kitchen, ooh, the hall. The food is so nice. Everything here just feels so perfect.
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Heaven Baby, Ira Star, and Zayn Malik. Time check, 56 past the hour of 11 right here. Very soon we'll be checking out of the studios. But before we go, let me take you to Plus 100 Bar and Grill, because it is the new normal when it comes to the best grilled tilapia chicken with bangkun rice and a cheke, assorted spaghetti and noodles, french fries, fried rice, jollof rice, spicy chicken wings, and crispy fried yam. 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Now, ladies and gentlemen, remember, I told you about the Momo Hour, and yes, tomorrow being the 6th of October, between 12 p.m. and 1 p.m., just make a deposit of at least 50 Ghana cedis into your savings and investment account on your Momo app and receive up to 50 Ghana cedis cash back. 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You deposit 101 to 200 Ghana cedis, you are getting 25 Ghana cedis. 201 to 300 Ghana cedis, you are going to get 30 Ghana cedis. And then 301 to 400 Ghana cedis, you are going to get 40 Ghana cedis. 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

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Remember that. Pizza Man Chicken Man, good food lives here. Now, before I take my leave, let me take you to Forestry Commission, because today happens to be the birthday of the PRO for the regional PRO of Forestry Commission. That is Nana Benefo. Yeah, so Sir Richard A.J. Benefo, from all of us at YFM, we want to wish you a very big happy birthday. We say, good Lord, may the good Lord continue to bless you, strengthen you, and then grant you success. 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

0: All right, guys, so it's about time. We just wrap up right here on the big Y 97.9 FM. Name check is Meshack, you didn't get THG. And it's 51 minutes past the hour. 9 right here on Y 97.9 FM. As usual, if today's the very first time you're actually tuning in, as Y Lounge, and my name is Meshack, you didn't get THG. You call me Mena, I'll do so and respond to that. Doing the play right here on the show.
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0: Right here on the big Y979 fan. Alright, so yes, that is it. We are done for the night. And there will be no stop musical session right here on the show. Brought to you by DJ Stonzy, the People Side. Yes, of course, you have all the right to be a bad boy, you have all the right to be a bad girl, you have all the right to be a good girl and a good boy.
1: YFM.
0: But make sure that at the end of the day, please and please again, you don't bring yourself a trouble you cannot actually stand. And fast amount to be son of my own. So yeah, shall we say a word of prayer as we wrap up right here on the show? Dear Lord Master Jesus, we thank you, we bless you for how far you've brought us by your grace and mercy, as by your divine selection that we are alive today. We pray in the name of the Father, the Son, of the Holy Spirit, that you continue to guide us, you continue to order our steps. Whatever going to be the plans of the devil against our life, we pray in the mighty name of Jesus that you redeem us. Open door for us, provide unto us good health, grace, favor, and connect us to people that will actually help us to reach the highest pinnacle. There's a many more we ask. Forgive us our sins. We've sinned against you, yes, of course. We've even stepped on the toes of a lot of people, both directly and indirectly. But it's our prayer, our utmost prayer, that you forgive us our sins and grant us unto us your favor. These are many what we ask in the name of the Father, the Son, and of course of the Holy Spirit. There will be a retro Thursday, a retro Tuesday actually on the show.
1: We got you.
0: And yes, of course, Cubit and myself will be back on this particular network for us to have a great evening. Yeah. Shouts to every sexy girl out there. Shouts to every beautiful boy out there. Yo, it's important, yeah. And IG, we are still in the breast cancer awareness. Allow the boy to press, yeah. Tell him, my boy, send a crying and we meet me on your mind because. And we are the breast cancer awareness. It's Pinktober, eh? Breast cancer is real. Please don't joke with it, though. Mama, I know my day in kakankaka, eh? My name is Kakan. I found my boy in it one day. Adios, yeah. And young Jose Martina, bye bye.
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